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0: from their massive 1986 album, Slippery When Wet. It's Bon Jovi, and You Give Love a Bad Name on your 100,000-watt black and gold blowtorch for New Orleans Saints football. 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Don't go anywhere. Got Candlebox queued up and coming at you after this.
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0: 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Since 1998, the flagship home of LSU football, the valley is waking. The heartbeat is growing louder. The Tigers are coming because this season, it's just different. 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
0: 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And we're about to make the Aggies a joke. 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

0: 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Rock lives here. Due to the graphic nature of this program, listener discretion is advised. This is the Woody Show. Insensitivity training
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2: 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We are the Woody Show. My name is Woody. That is Greg Gore.
4: Hoy.
2: We got Menace.
5: Hi.
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6: Hello.
2: We got Seabass. We've got Sammy.
7: Hi.
2: Jeff G is here.
8: Hello.
2: We got Morgan. She's our associate producer. Vaughn is our video producer. Dumbass Tyler is here. We got Bort. We got Menji. Phones are open. 877-44-WOODY is the phone number. That's 877-44-WOODY. You can send us a text over to 22987. Today, September 24th, it's Lash Stylist Day, ladies.
6: Oh, God bless
5: oh,
6: them.
5: Sweet.
6: I don't know how they do it.
2: I don't know how you guys, you find ways to spend money.
6: Because it looks
2: lash,
6: awesome.
2: A lash stylist.
4: Right?
6: You say that, but then you're like, she's hot. I'm like, yeah, she's totally put together.
2: Yeah. I wonder what percentage of women actually have a lash stylist.
6: Well, no. Good amount if you have extensions.
5: What about, if you got the extensions and then they're dyed different colors, that's pretty cool.
6: I don't know about that, but
5: I love that.
6: They look good.
2: Menace Day is National Punctuation Day.
4: Who needs
5: Don't need it, dog.
2: Dude, there are still adults that will text, and we see them all the time when they text over here. Other than the first letter, because the phone automatically does that part for you.
4: Right.
2: There's no punctuation and everything is in lower.

0: see the story about this bear that walked into an arcade?
1: No.
0: This is, so bear, they're, you know, oh man, people in town spot a bear, but then the bear walked right into the arcade.
1: Oh.
0: And they had to try to get this thing out of there.
2: Hey, don't go up there. Don't go up there. No. Oh, dear God. Bear! Yeah. Hey! Out! Sulfur bolts, and that bear's in the retro kid.
0: Yep.
3: Oh, bro. God, I would freak out.
0: I don't think people are nearly scared enough of bears as they should be.
1: No. Well, no. Because they're fluffy and their ears are cute.
3: I mean, they're like number two to dogs.
1: Oh, yeah.
3: On the cuteness scale.
1: Totally.
3: They're so cute. But I've never seen one in the wild.
0: Really?
3: I've seen them at the zoo. I've never seen a bear out in the world.
1: I mean,
0: not
1: either.
0: Up close where I was in fear.
4: Yeah.
0: I mean, I've seen one. I think it was in a car, you know, driving through a national park, but saw one. Uh-huh. Yeah. Didn't stop, get out, go take a selfie with it.
4: Yeah. I've seen them, like, camping and stuff.
3: Really?
0: Yeah. Oh, dude, I saw a video yesterday. Don't know where it was. I forget. Not important. Sharks just mutilated this seal.
1: Oh, no.
0: Oh, like it looked like it looked like a scene in Jaws because the water just turned red.
3: Oh, yeah, brutal.
0: So watching animals and stuff, man. I mean,
3: yeah,
0: it is pretty incredible.
3: It is
4: sheer strength.
0: Like it's not like they're influenced by social media. They're just doing it because that's what
3: that's
0: they do.
3: What they
0: sharks,
3: do.
0: Shark.
1: Yeah, shark's gonna shark.
0: You know, bears just walking through town. He doesn't know that's an arcade.
1: Uh-uh.
0: Yeah. Doesn't care.
3: This place
1: it's a
3: looks
1: structure,
3: fun.
1: Yeah.
0: You know, raccoons getting in the stuff, which we're probably due for another round of raccoon news here.
1: Yes, nice.
0: Shortly.
3: Way overdue.
0: This woman in New York, she walked

0: situation like that.
1: You adjust but never shrink. I don't know what that means.
2: Like, well, never shrink. You don't try to become what somebody else needs, but you'll make a little bit of an adjustment. Is that what that means?
1: I don't know.
2: Let's skip that one.
1: You don't overreact anymore. No, I sure do. Well, I'm the king of sending an email in the moment of, you know, heat or whatever, the heat of the moment, whatever they call that. Mm. Like that's, you know, because it's fresh.
2: Yeah. Right.
1: That's when you're at your best.
3: That's true.
2: When you're angry.
1: That's when you send your best emails.
2: Yeah, right.
4: Here we go.
5: Okay.
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14: Well, we have picked up a real problem spot now in Gonzales. Traffic accident at Airline and LA 30, which has knocked out the traffic lights along Airline between LA 30 and Roddy Road. Also, Highway 22 with 429 in Santama has been affected by that. Meantime, if you're traveling on I-10 approaching the Gross Ted area, still seeing our stall in the left lane of traffic. It's now 14-minute backup. I'm Ray Romero.
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4: If you're traveling on I-12, that's 34 minutes from Jubin to the 1012 split. Westbound I-10, Prairieville to Highland Road, 5 minutes. 13 ahead from Highland and up to the bridge. Have a stalled truck blocking the left lane of eastbound I-10 near the Gross Ted exit. That is now ballooned up to a 25-minute drive through the backup there. We also have traffic lights out at Airline and LA 30 and several other intersections through the area due to a vehicle that hit a power pole. I'm Ray Romero.
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6: I'm Jeff Palermo with a look at news from the Louisiana Radio Network. We are moving into the middle of football season, but hoop season is right around the corner. LSU men's basketball coach Will Wade is making no apologies for how he's built his roster.
7: Right now, LSU lists only 4 players on its roster, but Coach Will Wade says they have 15 players as practice got underway this week.
8: We're going to have a really good team. We're going to have all the guys that we can get eligible and need eligible by the first game will be eligible.
7: There are a variety of eligibility issues. For instance, at least 3 of the players are from overseas, and 2 players are seeking a 5th year of eligibility. Most of the players on the team are 22 and older. Wade admits it's unconventional, but it's what they had to do to win this year.
8: This is the way we thought was the best way to get going right now, and you guys can all write, I'm a moron if it doesn't work. I own that.
7: I'm Case Kieschnick.
6: Here's your injury report. LSU cornerback Jakeem Jackson is doubtful, and safety Tamarcus Cooley is questionable for Saturday night's game against Texas A&M. Tight end Tre'Davious Green, of course, has been ruled out. With diesel prices at record highs, farmers are thanking Governor Landry for suspending the penalty for using non-tax dyed diesel to fuel ag vehicles on public roadways. American Sugar Cane League General Manager Jim Simone says the average price of diesel in Louisiana has soared to more than $6 a gallon right at harvest time.
9: This is a busy time of the year for us, and the time when we're bringing some 22% of the domestic U.S. sugar supply onto the market.
6: That's a look at news. More of the Woody Show coming up. I'm Jeff Palermo.
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1: Kids off to college. I have a lot. This is the age group that my wife and I are in now, where a lot of our friends, this is what they're doing. They're sending their kids off to college.
2: Empty nest.
1: So nice. Now, it doesn't mean the parenting stops, because families are now hiring campus moms.
3: What?
1: So there are companies around the country that offer students care packages, wellness check-ins, fridge restocking, laundry pickup, and some parents are paying $1,500 a semester for the service. And they said the company says that they're helping students become more independent.
3: Oh, really?
2: No.
1: Why? It's like you have like a

0: 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Round them up and play today. Must be at least 21 to purchase.
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7: All right, westbound I-10 has just blown up on us. We have two separate crashes, both involving overturned vehicles. The first one you're going to find is near Highland Road. Two left lanes are blocked. Backup looks like it's about 2 to 3 miles and growing. Then further ahead, between College and Acadian, another crash with an overturned vehicle. They are blocking the 3 right lanes there, and backup's quickly building back to Essen. I'm Ray Romero.
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10: I'm Jeff Palermo with a look at news from the Louisiana Radio Network. LSU men's basketball coach Will Wade is making no apologies for how he's built his roster for the upcoming season, which features older players, some of them from overseas, and there are questions over whether they will be eligible.
11: We already came here first time. We went to the NCAA tournament 4 out of 5 years, and we did all that stuff, and we came here to win championships. We didn't come back just go to the NCAA tournament. We came here to win. We got to be better than we were the first time. Sitting about nostalgia and all this other stuff, we got to be better. So this gives us the best chance to be better.
10: Wade says they have 15 players practicing, but only 4 players are officially listed on the roster. He expects he'll have a full roster when the regular season starts. Former Lieutenant Governor and New Orleans Mayor Mitch Landrieu tells Politico he's considering a run for president in 2028. LSU New Orleans political scientist Ed Shermanak says Landrieu is quite prominent within Democratic circles.
12: He was associated with the Biden administration. He's been successful as a mayor. He's been successful as statewide representative here in Louisiana.
10: Landrieu says he expects to make a decision by the end of the year. American Sugar Cane League General Manager Jim Simone says Governor Landry's most recent executive order is providing Louisiana sugarcane farmers with much-needed relief from record-high diesel prices as the harvest gets underway. The executive order suspends the penalty for using died-off road diesel in vehicles that are registered for farm use or forest products. Simone says this means vehicles that haul sugarcane to the mills can use diesel that's not taxed.
13: We're going to deliver some 18-plus million tons of sugarcane during our harvest season.
10: And that's a look at news. I'm Jeff Paul.
6: 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Ow! Oh, sorry about that.
0: Eagle 98.1.

0: We have to include those two, right?
1: Yeah.
2: If it's a tie.
0: Yeah. So it would be Gauthier. This is from the bottom up. Gauthier, somebody I used to know. Tag team. Whoop, there it is. Mm-hmm. Crazy Town Butterfly. And then number one is Four Non-Blondes.
2: Yeah.
0: Okay. Got the most votes among the Woody Show staff.
1: Because it rules.
0: All right. Listener vote. Number four, Gauthier. The number three vote getter was Tag Team. Whoop, there it is.
2: Really?
0: Second place, Aha, Take On Me. Mm-hmm. And then number one, Four Non-Blondes.
1: Hell yeah. We all agree.
0: Yeah, the ones that the audience, the listeners on the text, decided to cut. It was a tie between Return of the Mac and Wheatus. But the one that got the least amount of votes, and I was surprised by this, is Crazy Town Butterfly.
2: I'm very surprised.
1: Rural. I agree. Yeah.
0: I wouldn't have guessed that.
2: No way.
0: But everybody agrees. Here in the room and the listeners on the text, Four Non-Blondes, number one, one-hit wonder, best of.

0: I certainly was in the right.
1: Yes, definitely. I guess it was cruising for bruising.
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0: Best you guys can suck it. We will catch you back here on Friday. Have a great day. SMD double M.
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Gold. 98.1, the rock station. Max Prime cuts at noon. And that section of the lyrics that say they call Alabama the Crimson Tide, they call me, well, I changed it. I said, in my mind, they call us the team that destroyed the Alabama Crimson Tide. That game coming up in Tiger Stadium, not looking past Texas A&M for sure. And because it's going to be a gold game in Tiger Stadium tomorrow for Max Prime Cuts at Noon songs about with gold in the title. Join us for that here at Eagle 98.1. We're going to have the update and the good news and the WBRZ News 2 Weather Center. The updated forecast is coming up next. And, man, we just need to make sure we have a better traffic situation. What a nightmare this morning. Took forever. I mean, there were people waiting the better part of an hour to get downtown because of a couple of accidents out there on the interstate. Bad place for that. So let's see if we can calm that down. And, oh, I was mentioning the gold game. Don't forget the play.

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Join me for every second of LSU football this season, right here on Eagle 98.1.

In 1991, that the Red Hot Chili Peppers kicked the door wide open with Blood Sugar Sex Magic. I will never forget the day this came out. So now I know that it was September 24th of 1991. It was an album that turned Red Hot Chili Peppers from funky misfits into literal arena headliners. So they got a producer, Rick Rubin. He's at the helm, moves the band into the mansion in L.A., Houdini's literal old house, and tapped into a whole new creative space for the guys. That's where frontman Anthony Kiedis turned a personal poem into Under the Bridge, laid it all out. His struggles with addiction and loneliness, a song that still has massive shelf life to this day and for years to come. That track soared to number 2 on the charts and gave Red Hot Chili Peppers their breakthrough moment. Then, of course, came The Wild Side with Give It Away. Still hear it all the time here on Eagle 98.1. That actually snagged Red Hot Chili Peppers their first ever Grammy and kept their alternative cred intact, to say the very least. Blood Sugar Sex Magic, released on this day in 1991, went on to sell over 10 million copies worldwide and landed on Rolling Stone's 500 greatest albums of all time.

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Michelle Southern's got your drive home covered on Eagle 98.1.

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He said, I don't know, man. 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I said, I know. 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
4: 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We're live from court to table. Another great crowd on hand, a group of Tiger fans, but we're glad to welcome you.